0: In the beginning.
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Drink some margaritas by swinging blue lights. 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Are you with me?

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2: 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Where we at, Polo?